cross. Only then I understood that even in the ruthless pain, there's a river running.

Yes, that was a popular song by Tim Godfrey, My Daddy, just celebrating, you know, the Heavenly Father and praising Him. This is Koshia Host on 91.9 and 94.3 One Way FM. This is Faith and Culture, where we celebrate people from different cultures, the songs that we have, but we have the one faith in our Lord Jesus Christ. With it being Father's Day, I think it's obviously that I should read out a couple of verses, you know. And one of the verses that stuck out to me today was Psalms 103:13. As a father shows compassion to his children, so the Lord shows compassion to those who fear him. And another one that is so famous when we teach children in Sunday school especially is Exodus 20 verse 12. Which is one of the Ten Commandments. Honor your father and your mother, that your days may be long in the land that the Lord your God is giving you. So again, on Faith and Culture, we always like to honor God. That's how we start the show with. So what better way than to honor God with the prayer that He has taught us, our Lord's Prayer. And but this time, it's not going to be in English, even though there is going to be some references. But this is the King's Harpist, Jophan, and they have sung this beautiful Lord's Prayer. And it's going to be in Aramaic, Hebrew, Coptic, Arabic, Farsi, most of the Middle Eastern languages. And I hope you enjoy this new rendition of our Lord's Prayer. And I'm sure we can give thanks to our Lord.

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1: Hello, this is Hilary with Faith Bites. And we've been contemplating the goodness of our loving Heavenly Father, our Father of light in whom there is no shadow or turning. 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

In the Tapestry of Songs About Our Heavenly Father, Colin Buchanan now sings The Power of the Love of the Father. Then Nicky Chiswell with Bethlehem, they say Sona Zimi music, and Father of Love.

There is a reason we love television shows and movies that focus on a group of friends. I mean, you can hear the soundtrack right now, can't you? Regardless of the season of life you find yourself in, everyone needs other people to enjoy living. Each person within a group offers something different to the others, and this points to the reason why they're even there. Sure, unlike sitcoms and movies, this circle of friends can change as people travel through different times of life, but this does not diminish their value. There are wonderful examples of friendship and community within the Bible. From the bonds of David and Jonathan, the letters written by Paul, and the example of Jesus and his disciples, we can see the need for these individuals in this earthly existence. Why not take the time today to call up a few friends and get together? This is a gift given to us by God. Friends, you gotta love them. This is Russ Matthews with God in 60 Seconds. For more space to think and talk about God, go to thirdspace.org.au.

0: web, albeit that spider bites. It's ugly, and the webs are numerous. But the great priority is that I realize that wrong will not ultimately triumph, that in the end, God wins. And the mystery, as it begins to unfold and truth begins to emerge, we will realize his plan is right. James Russell Lowell put it so well: truth forever on the scaffold, wrong forever on the throne. Stay on the scaffold. Keep thinking straight. Keep forming priorities from the Word of God. Spend less time in the papers and more time in the Scriptures. Let God give you your agenda and help you think through how to interpret the events of our time.
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2: What must I do to be saved? He asks. And Paul says, believe on the Lord Jesus Christ and you shall be saved. Why do we complicate this message? It's so simple. Believe on the Lord Jesus Christ and you will be saved. That's it. That's our message.

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